0: Hráme božsky.
1: Sometimes I feel like waterfall. 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

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I say you look so fine that I really wanna make you mine. 4, 5, 6, come on and get your kicks. Now you don't need a

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1: 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Love, mercy, everybody's here. Hey, what's going on, man? 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
1: 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Song goes out to yo. Yeah, Aisha. 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

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I say you look so fine that I really want to make you mine. 4, 5, 6, come on and get your kicks. 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

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I say you look so fine that I really want to make you mine. 4, 5, 6, come on and get your kicks. Now you don't need a

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1: 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Love and mercy, everybody's here. Hey, what's going on, man? 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